Słuchasz Radia Free. I don't wanna work today. Maybe I just wanna stay. Just take it easy, cause there's no

if you want to, stare if you want to, but I got to party. I'm up in the party. I'm glad that I got you, and it's alright. You got you a partner.